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2: I'm a hot shot, I'm a hey, met her at the club and I took her to the casa. I'm a hot shot, I'm a hey, met her at the club and I took her to the casa. 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
2: 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We're continuing with our series of sets from Anjuna Deep Explorations, so if you couldn't make the pilgrimage to Albania this year, not to worry, we've got you covered. This week we're shining the spotlight on Nikki Elizabeth and replaying her incredible set from the Pavilion. She's been pretty unstoppable lately. She dropped her debut album, The Way of Love, and delivered remixes for Kyrian and Stephen Weston, plus a brand new collaboration with Cree. Keep an eye on her, she's got plenty more music coming this year. Right then, let's get into it with Nikki Elizabeth.
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Estás escuchando Climax en los 40 Dents con José Manuel Duro. You got to get up. You got to get up.

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1: Hogan, Bowman, Old School, Young Jack, All Black, Nile X, still screaming out that wave gang. 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
1: At the count of three, I want you all to tell me the name of my DJ.

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Oh, I just hurt you, but I wouldn't ever mean to. Keep you around to look right through you, keep on pushing you until you